kids growing up with tails. Some of them are growing up with two tails, and some of them are growing up with animal hair. They're putting microchips in the vaccines. And they're putting creepy crawlies in the microchips that'll crawl around your body.

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0: 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What? What? 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
1: Congress passes more once a week. Every teapot knows that Duncan fool I, but Duncan for sure. And Carcanaro dances the nursery. And open small opens all my doors. And Portman from the waist bar he has always up to stage. That's the same, the most important culturally wed. That's to that relationship always ready to catch a chance. Just the new and shut. Well, away from Shakespeare to Professionals. Well, then, always able to say something.
0: Not working, but it's necessary on this secret list. Trouble the company, public relations with our computer. Restaurants are useful, restaurants are useful, and a car not to stick here, restaurants, a car and apartment, handsome, handsome, handsome, nothing can go loose, nothing can go loose, nothing can go loose,
2: nothing can go loose, nothing can go loose, nothing can go loose, nothing can go loose. Nothing can go loose, nothing can go loose.
1: Nothing can go loose, nothing can go loose.

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And yet, what's this moment worth, baby? Because some evil people would have us believe, baby, that the worth of the moment is based on its worth monetarily. Can you dig that? Hold on. I know that's a little bit passe. Oh, yeah. That sentiment's just a little passe, but baby, my heart was bursting and it's something I felt I had to say. Yeah, that's right. Some evil people think something's only worth doing if there's a tape recorder rolling. Yeah, if there's a tape recorder rolling. Hold on, hold on. But baby, some other people like me, they're doomed to live their life in some kind of working obscurity. Work it. And baby, there's no shame in that predicament. That's right. That's why me and James, Michelle, and Steve are still doing it. And that's right, because I hear a lot of people out there saying yeah to me. Can you hear me say yeah? I can feel there's so many singers surrounding me. And hold on. Just because the newspaper doesn't necessarily agree doesn't mean that your voice doesn't feel sweet to my ears. Can you dig it? Can I hear you say yeah? Yeah! I know there's a lot of bass players in the audience tonight. Oh! And hold on. I know living amongst the constructions that the people of power have built doesn't always feel so right. So baby, all you bass players and all you guitar players and all you drummers too and everybody else, I understand what you're trying to do. You're trying to build. You're trying to build sonic architecture, baby. That's right, because it's the only poor people's defense. Can I hear you say yeah? It's the only way that poor people can live in a world which even approximates the thing that they want. Can I hear you say yeah? And that's why I'm here to tell ya this little story of mine, baby. It's because I trust you and I don't think that you're spies from the other side. It goes like this. Tried to keep me inside. That's right. They tried to keep me, baby. They tried to keep me locked up and tied. Hold on. And I said, Mama, I don't even feel like I am alive. And she said, I can see that, son. I said, baby, mama,

the non-white people stay. Can you dig it? That's where they tried to put me, baby. And they're gonna try to do it to you. Baby, I'm not paranoid. I'm only thinking what I know to be the truth, because I got my sources from the inside, looking through a file called FBI, baby. Hold on. And it said they wanted you and me. They want us to die. And maybe that's gonna happen. Unless you put out your hand. Can I see you do it?

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They tried to keep me locked up in time. That's our children's sin. And they're gonna try and do the same to you. Unless you do what I'm begging you, what I'm begging you to do. I said, hold on. You've got to put out your hand. It's not so hard.

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When bottoms are all powdered and diapers are all changed, this little baby that we're making is still gonna need a name. Can I hear you say yeah? What's gonna be the name?

I wanna thank everybody just so much for making me feel like I wanna touch, baby. Because when I open up my arms tonight, when you crept inside, you felt so right, felt so warm, baby. Yeah, nothing was wrong. I was gonna hand out instructions for tonight, but every move you made was just so right. Baby, you're looking so good from your head to your toe. I just want to let the shopkeeper know that, baby, we were told, don't bother, baby, the battle's already lost. But like the scrappy little

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And I was afraid you'd get bored and that you'd go away.

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1: 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Like, what's the next song? I'm asking, what's the next song? What's the next song? Oh, come on. We talked about this.
0: It's the song that always follows that song.
1: I have very short long-term memory. God. But my long-term, my short-term memory is really long.
0: All right, this next song is from a record I put out like 5 years ago. It's called Emo.
1: God, you tell them. You tell
0: I gotta wonder, like, why do I even say shit like that? It's like, do I want to hear people yell like, yeah? Anyway. Anyway, we have it for sale as well. 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
1: Six pack.
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1: Six pack.
0: What they do is a waste of my time.
1: Six pack.
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1: Yeah.
0: Motherfucking man.
1: Run fast from
0: La Poli.
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1: Fuck the police.
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1: Fuck the police.
0: Bad guy, this is why you don't run from the police.
1: Fuck the police.
2: You don't run from the police if you're innocent.

You know, I read about some fucking... this little spazzy-looking nerd in Rolling Stone who makes some sort of fucking music with a Macintosh. Which, to me, I don't give a fuck. Is not... It is music, but it isn't. You know what I mean? There's just... It's more like you are... It's like you're an editor. I would say it's more like that. Like, I don't think that what you're doing... It's like you are making music, but you're taking sounds and all this shit that you don't have the ability to make.

sorry. Dave Grohl would basically have to be sacrificing babies before I ever gave him any shit because I have a fanboy crush on him. So I can't really trash him because in my twisted fucking narcissistic world, I think I actually have a chance of meeting him and maybe playing drums on one track on his next album. That's the lofty area my ego lives in. You know what I should do? One of these weeks, I should actually play drums for you guys, or maybe guitar, and you can hear how fucking awful I am. Then you can trash me and feel better about yourselves. Isn't that fun? Doesn't that make you feel good to watch somebody attempt something and then completely fail? And then you get that warm feeling in your chest where you're like, see, that's what happens when you try. That's what happens when you go after your dreams. I knew I was right by choosing this job that was safe rather than fulfilling. Isn't that what you do? You fucking cunts.

0: guy, that fat guy who made all those loops for Justin Timberlake and Jay-Z. Who's that guy? Yo, that's hot to death. That guy? I guess that guy is, I saw him, he can actually play instruments and shit. Oh, well, you know what, I'm painting with a broad brush here, people. I'm just saying. I don't know what I was saying. Halfway through that, I fucking got lost in the sugar of cheesecake at 8 in the fucking morning.
1: 7, 1, 23, 19, 11, 5, 13, 31.

0: I catch my kill. 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

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And we've been getting killed by the police the entire time. And nobody's been talking about it. Nobody ain't said a word. So the next time he comes at me, well, you know what it's like to be a black man, I get shot by the police. Yeah, nigga, I get shot by the police too. 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

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I'm like, hey man, we wasn't talking about that. I just wanna say what Karen said. You know what it's like to be a black man in America? I get shot by the police. I can't say nothing after shot by the police. What am I supposed to say? What you want for dinner? What am I supposed to say? After that, then Sandra Bland happened. And that's when I found out that black women also get killed by the police.

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1: Radioactive.

Yo, yo, yo, this is gonna be a good one. I'm gassed up. Y'all go on, keep all chances I passed up. Cast be on site, stat ending a .gov. I'll be on site, potluck, yo, let's swap grub. Plotting a course, it doesn't matter what, whatever cost. God is a source. All good with no offspring. Don't try to talk me into it, seems pretty exhausting. Stand back while I light flame. All I need is two good legs and a bike chain. If I stay home, a chance that it might rain. Never find the right prom day for my right brain. People are mad annoyed cause they spend all day tuned into the tabloids. The corduroys is Vietnam, Saigon and Hanoi.

0: Case scenario's a probable one. 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
1: Yup.
0: Get over the agua. It ain't only magic at Hogwarts, it's hogwash. But you gotta be in it to win. That waiting for tomorrow is a cardinal sin. Money suspending. Tis the season whether you receiving or sending. Let it circulate. Don't even serve its purpose unless you purchase at a certain rate. But by the way, life is not at all about the cheddar or the Monterey. When it seems like things are looking fine, I better find a way. Hey. Con Ed wanna cut off the lights. PD violating your rights. One long test for the rest of your life, but yo, find another way. Be who you was meant to be. Sam make joints that he can't sell. Folks try to get him canceled. He can't sell. Just made me a new friend. Both of us done paid dues. Now to watch the news at 10. Like minds is such a blessing. General consensus isn't interesting. But if I was the last man on the earth, I would still be in demand with the fish and the birds. During whatever that occurs, I'll be putting in work.

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Take me to a quiet place where birds chirp in stereo, and I can hear the clarity of my thoughts like a stream of water, absolved from the pressures of my ambitious feet that have worked so hard to march to the beat.

never listen, cause you know so that me bad. When me day a road, me mother tell me find a job. Pick up microphone now with the talents where me have. I for show respect for Super Cat and Ninja Man. Shabba ranks, Buju Bantan, Bounty Killer, Beanie Man. Them set the thing, so you have to understand. When we kill a sound boy in a competition, me no ram, we no skin when microphone in a me hand. Get up, stand up and rock to the original Dan. As we move to the original Dan. Born and me grow in a East London. Bowie's E3, E10, LA, 10. Them the road is where I got all of my education. Father never day, him the day I break stand. Mumsy was the boss, she grew me up into a man. Real ghetto living, so she always had a plan. That's why me brother that me get fi understand. But yo, as a little youth, them used to tell me that me bad. Primary school, the teachers tell me that me bad. Secondary school, you know, them tell me that me bad. Me never listen, cause you know, so that me bad. This me get for you understand. When you living at the ghetto, have to be your own a Dan. Don't make nobody influence your decisions. Have to look out for the Babylon and them dirty plan. Black bandana when you sight level gang. East, west, north, south, all over London. Weed man a buy, we put money in a hand. Ounce man a pre the full 28 grams. But primary school, but secondary school, but we man abide.

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0: Il y a pile 50 ans, sortait le premier LP d'une mamie du punk, Patti Smith et Horses.

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All right, then, Shaka was all the same to me. That's a certain ratio from the 12-inch EP, which I only got hold of today, and I've already played the wrong side of, from, by, and with. Another pretty face, I'll give you fire.

That's the first from another pretty face. We seem to be featuring a great number of Scottish bands at the moment, and that was called I'll Give You Fire, only because somebody came up to me and said, hey, Scottish bands are really trendy at the moment, you know, and also we're going up to Edinburgh at the end of the March, the Radio 1 Fun Week there, and I want to get on the right side of the natives before we go. Musical Youth, and last time I played you the record, I knew very little about it, except that the members of the band were all very young, except for the singer, who wasn't so young, and it's coming out on 021 Records. Well, since then, there's been a piece in the NME, so I can now, in fact, in this week's NME, so I can now appear relatively informed. The singer is Freddie Waite, who is with the Techniques, and the average age of the rest of the band is 11, and this is General, which is very good.

Adam and the Ants from Flexipop Records, or Flexipop Magazine, more accurately, I suppose, and that's ANTS, of course, based on YMCA. I just bet you'd spotted that. And you probably saw Adam and the Ants on the National Rock and Pop Awards thing, which was televised earlier on this evening. I just bet you did. And it took a long time, I must admit, for them to get their number right, because I was actually there, you see, sitting through the thing, and there'll be a full report on it by me on Walters Weekly on Saturday on Radio 1, this coming Saturday. So I don't want to give too much of it away now, but it was an extremely interesting event. An extremely tedious event at times as well, because there's a great many longueurs when you just sat there waiting for the TV people, of course, who dominate everybody's lives, to get themselves sorted out. And the most galling aspect of it all, of course, was that I had to sit immediately behind Sheena and see her being unfaithful to me with, of all people, Richard Skinner. I mean, what is the world coming to? Another pretty face and lightning that strikes twice.

Another pretty face, and that's lightning that strikes twice. I haven't got any list of the band's jigs, but I'll see if I can find one. There is one around somewhere, I'm advised, but God knows where it is. I haven't got it. All Quorn sprang forward, sweeping Nrala aside with one arm, even as he reached the other for the Overlord. This is the stuff. I don't know why I bother playing records. This is Gilly, or possibly Gilly Buchanan. Gilly, I think. Whoa!

I wish it didn't end there. I must admit, I could do with another 5 minutes or so. That's the sound of Yellow Vinyl from Sugar Minot from the LP African Girl on Black Roots Records, Holy Man Zion. I sometimes feel, you know, that these messages which I read out on the programme with an appalling show of reluctance from time to time are actually like coded messages which are giving succour to our enemies. And goodness knows there's a great many of those. This one says, Hello, Lieutenant RBO30 from Blurred Girl SW. Now, if that isn't in code, then nothing is, in my view. Now, what's next? Hold on a second. Another one from another pretty face. This time it's real.

John Caldwell, guitar, well, in fact, a range of guitars and backing vocals. Adrian Johnston, drums. Alan Mayer on bass guitar. Mike Scott, vocals, piano, guitar, and violin. Also, Paul Connolly, hand claps, it says here as well. That's another pretty face who are jigging, not a great deal, it must be said. Liverpool Bradys on March the 20th, Chelsea College, and presumably in London on March the 21st, and the Grey Hand, presumably in your Fulham, on March the 23rd, and that was called This Time It's Real. We do have some smart alecks amongst the congregation. Tom writes to say, whilst listening to your exciting radio programme tonight, I noticed a quaint version of Alice Cooper's Only Woman, or Women, played by the TV personalities, and entitled I Know Where Syd Barrett Lives. In the background was a Dawn chorus, which I recognised as one in my record collection. It was recorded by Mr. Victor C. Lewis, found on the LP Bird Songs in Close-Up. Do you think Mr. Lewis is a TV personality? Maybe he lives next door to Mr. Barrett. P.S. I'd be very grateful if you'd mention Chrissy, son Thomas, and friends in Staines. Also Dash Riprock and John Dwyer at MAR, whatever MAR might be. Merchant Bankers Against Racism? No, I don't think so. Television personalities and one or two birds as well. Bit of bird song. Somebody moans.

This is a song Chuck Berry wrote in 1957 about California. It's called The Promised Land. It's on Elvis Presley's new album. I just realized why Elvis Presley is so popular in the country western field, because he's the only rock and roller they got. I'm just going to sing you the last couple verses because they're the best. Besides, they're the only ones I know. I've only heard this song a couple times. Somebody help me get out of Louisiana. Help me get to Houston town. I got some kids, a little baby, they won't

0: is at 112 Green Street setting up his show. Okay. It's a really nice show. He's showing a lot of very early music. That he made when he was about 5 years old.
1: Oh, yeah, that's
2: with a cute
1: that's
2: little picture of him sitting on a cushion.
3: So wait, now, Alex, what's the day that you're
4: South
3: coming?
4: South America is scheduled to open a week from Tuesday. Yeah.
3: And Carol.
4: Oh, hi.
3: Boy, I feel, I just, you know,
4: sure.
3: Like, this is...
5: She doesn't have a comment at the moment. We might be able to cajole her over to the microphone. She finishes cleaning her gun. Well, anyway, have a nice day.
6: Yeah.
5: Surf's up.

0: I'm wrong. It's, wait, no. It's Tuesday.
1: My parents
2: any of that stuff.
1: My
2: anyway, I'm going to come Easter week.
3: Softer, softer. You're
2: I'm going to come Easter.
1: Huh? Oh, that's nice, Carol. Very nice.
0: I have
1: that's
0: no idea what...
2: Sharon, do you like my stationery better?
4: Hello?
1: Yeah, I do.
4: Living,
1: big improvement.
2: It's improving. Yeah. How did you like your postcard you got? The one with the 3D one?
4: Oh, this is really great.
1: Oh, the one you sent.
5: Oh, the one you sent.
1: Oh,
5: it was nice. It was good.
4: You're hearing them.
2: And how did you like me and the Statue of
4: they're
2: Liberty?
4: Hearing us.
5: You know how much. I sure like the Egyptian.
4: Hi, Kisanya. How you doing?
2: Just say the word. I just did an odalisque one that's real funny. It's the one with angst, real big, you know,
4: where's
2: around
4: John?
2: Behind.
4: I know. I feel like talking just because of it.
2: Funny little
4: hi, Mom. Hi, Dad. Hi, Uncle Bessie. Aunt Bessie.
5: With me as New York City.
4: I wish Los Angeles would respond. I would like to. Like, I have this telepathic.
6: It sounds like
4: the street. Is anybody listening?
6: Remember with Marcia and all of that?
4: No, it's in the gallery. It's called Ace Gallery on La Cienega.
6: Oh, we're just wandering around. We have nothing to do.
4: Is
6: on
4: anybody
6: Thursday,
4: there?
6: So we decided to go up to La Cienega.
4: Well, that doesn't matter.
6: So you got to close up shop now? You going to close up the gallery?
4: You can. How come? How many hours a week do you work?
6: I'm having a problem.
4: Really? God, that's a lot.
6: But
4: you must be the
6: I'll
4: only
6: get
4: one
6: over
4: who works there,
6: hours,
4: right?
6: But maybe another week or so. I
4: are you
6: know,
4: the only one who's working there, or are,
6: huh?
4: Do you just work? Wow.
6: Right.
4: What time is it over there?
6: Actually, I'm not really very mellow. I think it has a lot to do with New York.
4: What happens when the time changes and it's 6 o'clock here and the gallery closes? Does
6: yeah, we're going to be
4: do
6: in
4: you leave
6: Saturday.
4: The sound
6: will,
4: on and just listen
6: Doug
4: to
6: will,
4: nothing,
6: my
4: or
6: my friend Clayton Pond will be coming in around 3 o'clock your time.
4: Oh,
6: I
4: see. What'd you say? That's
6: huh?
4: See, listen to them vacuuming Castelli's.
6: He did.
4: Frightening. That's great. Well, what do people?
6: Oh, good, good.
4: Oh,
6: okay.
4: We have to keep it down.
6: Maybe got the basement.
4: Oh, they must get really freaked out.
7: Goodbye.
4: But
6: okay, take it easy.
4: Is it really warm
6: bye-bye.
4: Over there? There's snow
1: it's
4: in the streets.
1: It's a pretty nice day in New York too.
2: It
1: was warm today,
2: and
1: there's snow around.
4: Yeah.
2: You just found out about last week.
4: Yeah. Yeah, Saturday closed as opposed to Sunday closed.
1: I wish I could travel through the microphone over there.
2: I think maybe he's going to sell a couple more pieces.
4: This is like super telepathy or something because I can project to people who are like out on the West Coast and sometimes stay in touch with them.
2: And then I tried to write you guys a letter and I realized that I'd already said
4: two boxes on the wall.
7: I've got a flu here. Do you want to hear music?
4: And getting a response.
7: Okay.
4: Oh, well, you can go back to work. This was very
1: have
4: nice.
1: Have a nice evening.
2: Richard Serra had, like, hepatitis and mono, right? I mean, Keith and Kurt were there.
1: It sure is strange
7: okay,
1: talking
7: I
1: to this wall food. And having you answer.
8: I've talked to a lot of people from here, though.
9: I bet this is the busiest show you've done, right?
8: What?
9: This is must be the busiest show you've done.
1: We met a friend.
9: We met Peter Twerkov?
1: Dworkin.
9: Dworkin, Peter Dworkin.
10: Yes, we've been waiting
9: sure.
10: for you.
1: At the museum.
10: Well, here we are too.
1: Yeah, he's really
10: nice. So what's
1: nice
10: happening
1: guy.
10: There? What's
1: I
10: happening?
1: I know, that's what he told us.
9: Well, we were just kind of hanging out with him, and it took us about 4 days to put two and two together and figure out who he was.
11: Well, it's warm, but it's
1: yes,
11: the
1: but
11: snow
1: we didn't
11: is melting.
1: Name. Well, yeah,
11: the
1: he was
11: snow
1: telling us
11: is
1: he's
11: melting.
1: Going to work at Otis with Hal.
11: We had some snow about
9: probably. It's not for sure yet.
11: 3 days ago, and it's melting.
1: Oh. Anyway, we didn't find
12: Richard
1: out his
12: Albert,
1: name
12: until
1: last
12: Gervais.
1: Night.
12: Nick Gervais.
9: Yes, today we did the lighting this afternoon, and it's up, and I'm so glad.
12: Who's what on the floor?
9: Who knows? I can't tell.
1: It looks
12: no one,
1: really nice.
12: No one.
1: Yeah, we're just so exhausted from being there every damn
12: day. Oh, they're doing some work back there. They're doing some work back there. They might sound like scraping or something.
9: There,
12: yeah, well, what's on your mind, Richard?
1: You're meeting some really nice people.
4: all people. Who are
12: you? Are you going to sing it?
4: Who are you? Who are you? No, it's not. Who are you?
12: What am I going to do?
4: N?
12: I'm not really thinking about anything. I'm just trying to get
4: Marshall.
12: A job. That's really what I've been thinking about.
4: Hi.
12: I've been trying to get a job working as an assistant to a photographer.
9: Yeah.
12: So I've been freelancing for about a year since I left.
9: We'll fly back Saturday.
12: Since I left
9: CalArts.
12: I've been freelancing, so.
9: Oh, for sure.
12: I've been trying to get a steady job.
4: What do you have in the gallery there?
12: It's like
4: just two microphones looking at the wall. God, it feels weird.
12: I've worked for
4: how
12: a couple of designers.
11: Maybe you are in the next.
12: I've done a couple of ads.
11: How do we know you're not
12: really
11: lights
12: big yet?
4: Lights
12: and
4: you know. Black balloon, black balloon, fly to the moon. Red balloon, red balloon, fly high, fly.
12: All I gotta say is.
4: Oh, sure. Okay. Yeah.
12: Stay over there. It's real nice.
2: Oh, it's 3 to 6 back there.
12: Oh, yeah? Oh. Well, next time I'm up in Frisco, I'll look you up. Well, it's been nice talking
2: absolutely
12: to you.
2: Absolutely beautiful.
12: And,
2: sunny, gorgeous.
12: You too.
2: You are. Uh-huh. Here's someone else who wants to talk. Talk to you later. Huh?
0: Bye. I mean, everyone heard here. They're making a
2: well, why does he sing something, Carol?
4: No.
0: Oh, you know that
12: this is the last 5 minutes of this piece, but then we're going to disconnect.
2: Yeah.
12: Well, it's been nice. Not on a Saturday afternoon in L.A.
10: Goodbye, Doug.
12: Goodbye, Nell. Who's that?
2: You weren't there, Larry.
12: You gonna unplug me in 5 minutes, Keith?
2: Yeah, but remember we went to remember Green Street?
13: Yeah. This is Guy.
4: Hi, Guy.
13: Hi.
11: Guy who?
4: Scal.
13: Guy de Maupassant.
11: Two guys?
13: Yeah, Guy Lombardo.
0: But I mean, isn't this how you talk about?
13: Hello, Guy.
11: Is this two guys?
13: Hi, sailor.
11: Oh, one guy.
4: Hey, who else is out there? Hello?
11: Hey, Dale.
4: Hello?
13: Hey, did you hear about the message that Sidney Felton sent to John Berggruen?
11: Look, everybody's getting restless here.
13: He said, if I can't get Bob Morris, will Dill do, signed it Linda.
11: Everybody's putting that coat.
2: Well, I know, but you can
13: the what? Driving everyone right out, huh?
4: Goodbye,
13: right
4: you guys. Stay warm.
13: Be tough.
2: No, he won't come
14: when
2: down.
14: Is that? That's March 15th?
1: Teeth started falling out.
12: I'm not sure. I haven't talked to that guy soon.
1: You really? I mean, the night before he went up, we were talking about it, and he was saying things like, well, what if...
12: What are you going to do?
14: Steve?
12: Yeah?
14: You're going to take...
12: Yeah.
14: The boxes are still there, right?
12: Yes, they are.
14: So just put them back in the boxes.
12: Okay. Keith, where did you buy these speaker poles? The things
13: okay.
12: That hold the speaker.
4: Dickie?
14: Yes.
4: Tell Keith and Kurt and Jackie that Nancy wants to buy.
12: The stands.
14: Okay, we're going to unplug.
12: Okay.

Yeah, and you don't know, say you're entertained to the number one program in the land on Radioactive 100 FM on your dial, Rastafari.